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1: Yo, pull up that song, New York City, back in the place. 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

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Between Linden and Stanley. Ladies, you're free all night long. Nothing has changed. Gentlemen, you're free to midnight. It's an indoor-outdoor event. I said indoor-outdoor, and food is on sale. Once you enter the club, go to the back on the outdoors. There, food is on sale. The ladies have everything. And remember, it's $100 bottles. That's the new Fire Sundays, the new location. And tonight, of course, is World Cup After Party. World Cup After Party. I don't know who you're rooted for. Could have been Spain. Could have been Argentina. But it's the after party. It's the after party for the World Cup. That's what it is. Fire Sundays tonight. We outside Brooklyn, Brooklyn, Brooklyn, Brooklyn. I said 835 Pennsylvania Avenue. At the return of Fire Sundays. Teddy, big up himself. You already know Gully Corner, the whole family. At the Juggling New York, Hot 97. I said out of Juggling New York City, Hot 97. What are we doing? All right, let's go. Get it right. Yes.

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It's almost sold out. It's almost sold out. Baba Condas is almost sold out. Hurry up and get your tickets for Summer Jam. Don't do it to yourself and don't get locked up. It's the experience. All right, Fetty Wap Coming Home is going down. It's real big. Friday, July the 24th, Summer Jam. Friday, July the 24th, Summer Jam. Hurry up and get them Summer Jam tickets. We got some of the best artists performing live. Summer Jam, Hot 97 Summer Jam. It's all big and bossy. What I'm telling you, big and bossy. Baba Connors and Jabba, we're going to be there. Funk Master Flex, the whole entire Summer Jam family. So many artists, so many surprises.

Phone lines on fire. Them say pull it, pull it, pull it. Jabba, jabba, them say pull it. I said we outside tonight. World Cup after party. The FIFA after party. All right, unofficial FIFA. Fire Sundays. Ladies free all night long. 835 Pennsylvania. Between Linden and Stanley. $100 bottles, indoor, outdoor event. 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I said we outside tonight, summer 2026. We party in the heart of...

Yo, Fetta bigger myself, my G. Fetta the dancer. Fetta fish fry. Saturday, August 15th, New York City. That annual fish fry courtesy of Fetta the dancer. Brooklyn, Brooklyn, Brooklyn. Saturday, August 15th. Lock that date. Fish fry and dance. Year to year. 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Hot 97, Massive B.

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We got the oxtail, the fried chicken, the jerk chicken. 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It's a vibe. It's outside. You know what it is, man. Fire Sunday, 835 Pennsylvania Avenue. 835

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97 New York City, every Sunday 9 to 11 New York City. Young brother, anywhere, big up yourself. The artists, they're bad. Artists, they're bad. But tonight we outside 835 Pennsylvania Avenue, the World Cup after party. Ladies, you're free all night long. That's 835 Pennsylvania between Linden and Stanley. It's an indoor-outdoor event. 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We party tonight. 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

0: Pennsylvania Avenue. You know what it is? It's all about Hot 97. The summer ain't gonna last forever, everybody. So, you know, we only got 3 months of this outdoor thing, and then we gotta close up outdoor and just be straight inside. 835 Pennsylvania Avenue. We got food on deck outside, too, as well. So, you know the vibe. You know the big Caribbean dishes. Everything Caribbean is all about nice. There's the $100 bottles. Ladies free all night long. And you know it's at 835 Pennsylvania Avenue. Baba Kanda Zanjaba, 800-223-9797. Let's go!
1: Bad man, you're a foreigner. You don't have your papers there. Say you win $1 billion. How much you win?
2: What?
1: How much must you win?
2: Win $1 billion.
1: And you need 20,000 US to clear it.
2: 20,000 US.
1: Exactly. I got Western Union. Say it with me.
2: Western Union.
1: Western Union. Now I'm going to lie.

Out of Mad Jungle in New York City. Jada Kingdom remix alongside Governor. Let's say the remix. I said we have that World Cup after party tonight inside that Fire Sundays. 835 Pennsylvania between Linden and Stanley. I said 835 Pennsylvania Avenue between Linden and Stanley, Brooklyn. I didn't know the Mad Jungle in there. The entire family in the building. Entire Master B family. Ladies, you are free all night long tonight. We partying. Gentlemen, you are free to midnight. It's an indoor-outdoor event. Food is on sale. Just walk in the club. Go through the back. Outside, the ladies have everything you desire. Yes! $100 bottles. Yeah, man, cartel anywhere. Big up yourself. You already know the whole family. But we outside tonight partying. 835 Pennsylvania. Between Linden and Stanley, Brooklyn. Let's go. Bad, bad, bad, bad.

0: 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Y'all listen to me. So many more surprises are going to pass soon. It's a welcome home party for the big man himself. You already know Fetty Wap. So lock it, July 24th, Summer Jam. Go to Ticketmaster, get them tickets. You already know. Y'all listen to me. Listen to me. Listen to me. Listen to me. Don't hear about it. Don't be mad. Don't see it on the gram when you're laying in bed like, damn, why ain't I go? Ray, ray, ray. Get the tickets. You already know. July 24th, Summer Jam.
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Jersey Crew on the check-in. Y'all already know. 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Gentlemen, you're free till midnight. 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

The party of Quavo to QB, I'm Nick Lombardi. Pull up in a space coupe on a link with Marty. I can actually afford to get a pink Bugatti. Hey, yo, Nick, damn, you just do a hit with Gotti. That too, but my is send hits like Gotti. 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

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Go and party with your friends, everything is on me.

0: 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Zeus Music will be touching down. That's right. 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

0: sir, yes, sir, yes, sir. Hot 97 Morning Zomero Monday, baby.
1: Yeah.
0: It's messy Monday. Yeah. You know what I'm saying? It's your boy, the Kimura, the human Durac Flat Man. I'm joined by the Avengers of Radio, baby. You know what I'm saying? Yeah. Starting off with the one and only. We're going to call it Sporty Spice today. You know what I'm saying? Me and Mel.
2: Oh, I'm Sportiana all day.
0: Hello. You know what I'm saying?
2: Y'all done turned me out. Crazy.
0: Next thing you know, she's going to be in parlays.
2: Oh, my gosh.
0: You know what I mean? Of course, the God, Shiny Culture, Mr. Worldwide, wake up in the building.
3: Yo, peace, peace, peace, people. What up? It's Monday.
0: Yeah, you feel me? You know what I'm saying? And especially Monday. We're going to get extra message today. You know what I'm saying? Cash Pundi Way, you know what I'm saying?
3: Pundi Way.
0: Uber, you know, be doing Uber things sometimes, you know. No shout out to y'all today.
2: No.
0: Shout out to public transit though, if y'all on point. Mia Bell's gonna tell us all about that though in a minute. Listen, this week, the jam of all jams. Summer jam, yo.
3: Summer jam
0: ticket. Yo, we giving them away still. Summer jam tickets, 8 o'clock during Hip Hop Jeopardy, you know. But like, listen, World Cup fever's over. Mia Bell got an announcement for the book lovers coming later this month. Spain wins the World Cup.
2: Mm-hmm.
0: You know what I'm saying? The nursing home for, you know, German expats, as we'll call it, Argentina, is defeated. You know what I'm saying?
3: Let's go.
0: Well, yo, you know what I'm saying? Sportiana was out here watching some wrestling? Worldwide wrestling entertainment?
2: Yes, what? I went to the main event.
0: Okay.
2: And it was kind of crazy. Wrestling stands are, like, really into it.
0: Yeah,
2: and let me tell you something about Roman Reigns. Y'all should have told me about this earlier. That man is fine, okay?
0: I couldn't get
2: my eyes off of Mr. Reigns.
3: Hey, yo, Mr. Reigns.
2: Yes, and he brought Jalen Brunson out.
0: Mm-hmm. Okay.
2: And he has, like, this thing where he goes, acknowledge me. And
0: yes,
2: everybody puts, like, a finger in the air. And, like, slowly, I was participating. It was very interesting.
0: Yo,
2: I had a great time.
0: I love to see it. Yo, I love people watching, doing things for the first time, especially wrestling, because there's a lot of like kind of ritualistic things they be doing.
3: Right.
0: Mm-hmm. Signs and stuff. They start chanting. You'd be like, why are they chanting?
2: Oh my gosh,
0: they
2: got crazy.
0: Like, Mr. Green Shirt. Like, what does that mean?
2: There was another wrestler. I think his name is Cody. Mm-hmm. And they all stood up. And like, it was getting real white American. I started getting a little scared. I tweeted about it. And someone told me it's okay to stand him. He loves black people and stands up for our rights. He's a true American who's down for all equality.
0: That's right.
2: So I was able to cheer for Cody too.
3: Okay.
2: Yeah,
3: okay.
2: I'm just like learning Cody. These people. Hey.
0: Me and Bo's gonna learn who's okay to stand, who's not okay to stand. You know
2: absolutely.
0: What I'm saying? She thought she was watching Homelander, but she wasn't. You know what I'm saying?
2: Yep.
0: Apparently, homie is an ally. Shout out to Cody Rhodes, you know, the God. You know what I'm saying? I seen him at Fanatics Fest, which we was at over the weekend, too. It was pretty lit.
2: Yeah.
0: You know what I'm saying? Yeah.
2: First of all, I saw a crowd around you at the Call of Duties.
0: Hey.
2: So you know what I'm saying?
0: Call of Duties is so. That's how you know we're from New York. We put an S on everything. Call of Duty.
2: Some video games you playing is up to something.
0: Hey, listen.
2: You're making some money there.
0: They was turned up over there, man.
2: I saw.
0: Like you saw Jalen Brunson and Kat and all of them at the wrestling joint. They was at the Call of Duty joint. They everywhere. You win a championship in New York, bro, you will be ubiquitous. If you don't know what that means, look it up.
3: Same.
0: That means everywhere.
3: At the same time.
0: God damn, man. At the same damn time. Listen, headlines coming up next after the break. Summer Jam is this week, y'all. Oh, my God. I might get my nipple pissed before the big day.
3: I don't know.
0: I'm a wild out. You know what I'm saying? No Cuomo. Listen, it's Hot 97 this morning. Remember, baby, it's the only morning show you need to be watching. All right? I'm listening to. Watch it at 8 a.m. You know what I'm saying? Because we'll be live on YouTube. The Magic Hour, where you can win tickets. Keep it locked right here. We up out of here for now. I'm up out of here with my messy ass. Listen, me and Buck got your headlines coming. Keep it locked. It's Hot 97. Wake it up. It's Monday. Let's go.

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0: Yes, sir. High 97. Mornings with Mero. It's your boy, the Kid Mero, baby. We look fly. We look good. You know what I'm saying? Up in here. Yeah, you know what I'm saying?
1: On my mama.
0: On my mama. You know what I'm saying? Yes, sir. You see, boy, the Kid Mero, the human direct flap, keeping things wavy Monday through Friday, 6 to 10 a.m., joined by the most illustrious crew in the world. Me and Bell is in the building.
2: Good morning.
0: Big shiny culture, Mr. Worldwide Wake Up is here.
1: All right. Peace,
0: you
1: have, y'all.
0: You feel me? If you missed the show on Saturday, you're a bozo. Go check it out on YouTube right now. You know what I'm saying?
1: That's a fact. You know what I'm saying? Me and Techno was kicking it.
0: Woo!
1: Dope. I was about to curse.
0: Dope-ish. He pulled up. He didn't swing. Check first base.
1: It's early.
0: Swing. Check swing. He got it. He's good.
1: Now it's loud. Check it out, though.
0: Lock in. You know what you're saying with the gang? Listen, of course, the freaking Puerto Rican, Jason Rodriguez, producing. And Mia Bell's ready, yo. You know what I'm saying? She got papers. You know what I'm saying? She got the coffee. She just took the glasses off. You know what I'm saying?
2: T. Not coffee yet.
0: T. Facts.
2: I'm waiting on Rainy.
0: Word.
1: But...
2: Yeah.
0: Barista Rainy.
2: Please.
0: Chop chop.
1: Mr. You know what I'm saying?
0: Miss Everything.
2: A little later, please, Rainy. Okay. You guys ready?
0: Here goes Miss Everything. Give it to me. You know what I'm saying?
2: Here's some local news for us all. New York City's Restaurant Week kicks off July 20th to August 16th.
0: I like this.
2: So you will be able to eat for a good price. Okay. A prefix menu. And for those who don't know, it was created 34 years ago in 1992. Okay. That's the year I was born.
0: Oh.
2: When the Democratic National Convention was here in New York. And the idea is a three-course meal for a fixed price. $60 per person. You get you a nice appetizer, entree, dessert. Yeah. I'm looking at the list now. And there are some really cool hidden gems. There's specific spots for date nights, celebrity chef, Michelin star spots. So whatever you want, you know, New York City Restaurant, we got for
0: they
2: you.
0: They got you?
1: When I hear a prefix menu, I'm looking like, when you look at a menu and you're going on a date, what price on the entree are you like, let me not do that because dude going to look at me nuts.
2: I don't be doing that. If I can eat what I want
1: to
2: eat.
1: I want the lobster tail.
0: No!
2: It depends on how hungry I am.
1: It's whatever.
2: Yes.
1: $50 for the entree.
2: Yep. Because you know what? Me and my girls, when we do it, we eat ain't like we drug dealers. At the price. It's crazy. Everybody gets something. We all picking. Hey, China's the big steak, the lobster. Boom.
1: And the bill is the bill.
0: It is what it is.
2: Yeah, and you know, the girls, we do what we do.
0: Card roulette.
2: Right.
0: We're splitting it six ways. What we doing?
2: Hey, it's me and my two. So it's like, you know, we do us.
0: Keep it circle tight. That way you ain't got to pick up a six person bill.
2: Yeah, I don't do them big table dinners and all that. Unless we got a head honcho around like Mero. So,
0: hey.
2: Let's talk about that steak. You was drooling earlier.
0: Listen, if Cass was here right now, he would be like, you're not beating allegations. I'm not. Like, that filet at Morton's, bro, hits like crack every time.
1: Jeez.
0: You know what I'm saying? I'm in there eating that thick cut bacon. Hey, yo. You know what I'm saying?
1: Hey, yo.
0: But yeah, nah, man, the filet mignon at Morton's is my go-to in the city, y'all. You know, a fifth at.
1: Well, I'm going to check some spots out. You know what I'm saying?
2: Yeah. And of course, there's a variety of options to pick from. Listen, I'm not bougie all the time, okay? Yeah. I love me a really good cooked meal from like Florida Mayo.
0: Okay.
2: I don't be drinking the alcoholic beverages and all that, so that also keeps the bill down a little bit.
0: Thank you.
2: Get you a mocktail, okay? And show off for the lady. She gonna like that.
0: A mocktail for the alright.
2: Depending on what she gotta do the next day.
0: Alright, yo. I thought you said for the dude. Cause I was like, Christine might have something to say about that. You know what I'm saying?
2: It might go on the
0: list.
2: Little...
0: It might be on the list.
2: Okay. You guys gotta drink the hard stuff. I guess.
0: We'll deliberate over the break. You know what I'm saying?
2: Yes. That's it for headlines for now. Alternate side parking and meters are in effect. Collections are on schedule. Public schools, they are closed. It's summertime. And as for the weather, I believe we're going to hit a high of 82 today. And it's going to be nice and sunny.
0: Oh, man.
2: Okay?
0: Thank you. Thank you, Mother Nature. You know what I'm saying?
2: Yes.
0: For blessing us with a great day because... That weird Newport smoke in the air was not it. You know what I'm saying? But we're past that now, New York. It's Monday. It's a new week. It's a new day. You know what I'm saying? And we are here. Up after the break, me and Bell's going to be right back with Do Tell. You know what I mean? Also, you know what this Restaurant Week stuff is making me think of?
2: What?
0: As an elder millennial, them $200 date discussions. Maybe we'll talk about that later on a messy Monday. Keep it locked right here. It's Saturday 7 this morning, tomorrow. With me and Bell, with Shiny Culture, with Kaz, with Jordan the intern. God damn it, she's out here doing the running man in the studio as we speak. Keep it.

0: Yes, sir. Hot 97 mornings, Romero, baby. Listen, this is Summer Jet Waters right there. Mariah the scientist. You know what I'm saying? I am the Kid Murrow, the gynecologist. Live on a Monday, baby. Messy Mondays. It's your boy with the most illustrious crew radio. Yes, Kaz.
1: Yeah.
0: Judge me. You know what I'm saying?
1: Don't judge me.
0: Me and Bell's in the building.
2: I'm here.
0: Kaz is here.
1: What up, Tri-State?
0: Silky's on deck. You know what I'm saying? Shiny culture, Mr. Worldwide Wake Up. And of course, the freaking Puerto Rican, Jason Rodriguez. We are joined by our intern, Jordan, and Rainy, Mr. Do-It-All. Get ready for Do Tell, y'all, because it's coming right down the water slide, baby! You know what I'm saying? Your brother, she got papers, she got the tea. Two bags today? How many bags we got?
1: Looks like one bag over here.
2: Yes. One bag of tea. All right.
0: Yeah.
2: Okay, so Diddy's twin daughters are doing press to promote a fashion line that they're going to be releasing. It's Delilah and Jessie. Those are his little girls.
0: Okay.
2: His big girls now because they're grown and out of high school, I believe. They just graduated.
0: Oh.
2: Their brand is called 1221. And they just did their first interview to promote everything. And, of course, they're defending their father within, you know.
1: Oh, man.
2: Their answers, of course, and their press run. And they said that he's focused and he's doing what he has to do, but his press is also his press, and they're very much so separate from all of that.
0: Okay.
2: And, you know, they want to work hard and prove everyone that this is their passion. They've been working on it for so long, and they want to stay separate from what their father has going on while still supporting them because, of course, that is their dad.
0: Yeah. At the end of the day, you know, you gotta, I mean, listen. You gotta stick up for your pops.
1: Yeah.
0: I was like, yo, is he right even if he's wrong if he's your dad? You know what I'm saying? Like, it's Messy Monday, y'all, you know?
2: Yeah.
0: Questions that need answers. And we're not gonna answer them. Okay?
1: Word.
0: Y'all can. Call us up 1-800-223-9797. But yeah, that's, you know. Also, the kids, they're saying, you know, like you're saying, it's separate. It's like,
2: right.
0: It's, you know, their sins are not the sins of the father
1: or
0: blah, blah, blah.
1: My favorite phrase is, my name's Bennett and I ain't in it, man.
0: Like, yeah.
1: I don't believe in guilt by association, you know?

0: Now, what about, you know, Mamro Jr.? How would you want him to support you in a situation where you probably weren't the best?
1: Well, first of all, I'm not whooping my wife's ass. Nowhere. Nowhere. Never. Especially not on camera. Right. Okay? So I don't think he'll ever... I try to put myself in a position where he won't never have to do that.
0: Right.
1: But in case something happens... Yo, you little MF. I'm right, even if I'm wrong. Yeah, you better hold down a name. You know what I'm saying?
0: Do you believe that you could ride be guilty by association in these cases?
1: Yeah. So, I'll say this. If you're a kid, no.
0: Okay.
1: Right? Because, like, you're a kid. You know what I'm saying? You don't got control of this. You don't got control of the situation. The most you can say is, like, yo, this is weird. You know what I'm saying? I don't know what's going on. But right. A lot of times, parents hide that type of stuff from their kids. Like, I'm sure he wasn't running around with a veil on and his joint out, you know what I mean, around the kids, you know?
0: And for the adults?
2: I mean, nah, like, you know, obviously you always hear that term, like, well, if you have three friends and they're all bums, you're going to be the fourth bum. I guess there's some truth to that, but at the same time, I feel like I'm an individual. So I like to say, yo, if you do something, that's on you, but not for me.
0: And when you find out your boy did something super crazy, how do you move?
2: You got to hold him accountable.
0: Okay,
2: you know what I mean?
0: There
2: you absolutely have to, you know, or else that reflects badly on yourself.
1: What?
0: Y'all are some good men. I like to put you to the test.
1: See, how we pass every time with flying colors. Yes. You know what I'm saying?
0: I try.
1: Shadi's ready too. We about to go 3 for 3. Stop playing.
3: I concur.
0: Yes, I put you to the fire, and you guys do so well. I love you here. Okay, that's it for me about Do Tell this hour. In the next, we'll talk about the new Versus that's been announced.
1: Oh,
0: more fun for us.
1: We're doing that. Okay, yes. All right. Listen. I'm interested, okay? More of the headlines is coming up next with more Mia Bell, baby. Yeah. That's what you need on a Monday to get you going. You know what I'm saying? That velvety voice. You know what I'm saying? Get your Summer Jam tickets right now if you want to hear that velvety voice on stage. You know what I'm saying? Because it's going down this week. French Montana, huh? You know what I'm saying? Young Miami, Mariah the Scientist, more and more and more. Also, shout out to Lady L for hitting me up at 3:35 a.m. talking about, yo, you up? Me and French is outside. So I was like, yo, I gotta be at work in an hour. You know what I'm saying? Hi, 97 Mornings and Bros. Your boy, Kim Merrill, here with the most fire crew in radio. That was me and Bell. You get some more of that after the break. Keep it locked right here. It's Hi, 97, baby. Let's go.
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0: Hot 97 Mornings with Merrill. It's your boy, the Kid Merrill, baby. Good morning, New York, New Jersey, Connecticut. It's Monday, which means it's Messy Monday. But before we get messy, Mia Bell's here with your morning headlines. Let me clear my throat.
1: This is important, guys.
0: Yes.
1: National news. We haven't talked about this topic in a while, but it doesn't mean you shouldn't be paying attention, because, yes, it has everything to do with the United States and Iran, okay? Their activities have been escalated after an unsuccessful ceasefire. Now, the State Department issued a travel warning to Americans. This is coming after two U.S. soldiers died and one reported missing in recent days. And now the State Department is advising for Americans to be careful because, you know, these groups that support Iran may attack U.S. citizens, military personnel, embassies, or other American interests in different countries, not just in the Middle East. Yes.
0: Okay.
1: So they're not saying not to travel, but they're saying keep your eyes open. All right. Be aware of your surroundings and keep watching the news, because you never know what's going to happen. Now, in the last few years, when you guys travel, are you ever worried when you step outside of the U.S., especially with all that's happening?
0: I mean, like, yes and no. You know what I'm saying? Because, like, I have a Dominican passport.
2: Okay.
0: I deployed.
1: Oh my God!
0: In certain situations,
1: have you ever?
0: I don't know in this time here, but what are you saying to me? I only speak Spanish.
1: You code switch like that? Wow, that's crazy!
2: Wow, give us up so quickly, man!
1: Damn! What about
2: I'm a Republican for a hot second. You know what it is? I do feel a little safer outside of the U.S., like, I'm not going to lie.
1: You do?
2: I do, yeah. Like, for some strange reason, you know, just walking around, like, just seeing the amount of firearms just random regular people have, you know?
1: Yeah.
2: For some reason, when I'm, you know, I don't go where I'm not welcome. So, when I'm out of the country, I stay at a resort. I stay where tourists are welcome. I don't try to venture off and get crazy, you know what I'm saying?
0: Yeah.
2: But, nah, I don't feel unsafe. I don't really identify immediately as an American. Like,
1: okay.
2: I kind of look like I'm a worldly guy. Like, if I was, like, you know, fat and white and, you know, had long hair,
0: mullet,
2: then maybe I feel like, oh man,
1: okay,
2: they know I'm American.
0: They know I'm American because I'm obese.
1: When you're outside the country and they ask you where you're from, do you go with United States
0: from
1: of
0: the
1: America
0: Bronx,
1: or do you straight to New York?
0: I'm from the Bronx.
3: Honestly, I say Trinidad.
0: Yeah. Like, yeah. I'm Dominican from the Bronx. I'm saying that, and then it'd be like, because when you say I'm American, it hits different nowadays.
2: Yeah.
0: You know what I mean? It's like having a flag in front of your crib was like, it was like, hey, this is regular,
2: right?
0: Like, you know what I'm saying? It's like having a flower pot in front of your crib or whatever. Now it's like,
1: it's scary.
0: It's a little something different.
2: Don't let it be the blacked out flag with the blue stripes.
0: Oh!
2: I'm good.
0: Oh, we're driving past that one.
2: Yeah.
0: I'm not selling Girl Scout cookies here, man. Keep it pushing.
1: That's it for headlines this hour. Ooh. Alternate side parking and meters are in effect. Collections are on schedule. Public schools are closed. It's summertime, 62 degrees.
0: Ooh.
1: Gonna be sunny today with a high of 82. Let's get it popping,
0: hey,
1: baby. It's Monday.
0: Let's go. Ooh, it's Monday. That's get ready for all the alliteration. It's Monday. That's Mia Bell. It's Messy Monday, which means that we are going to get into this hot topic, y'all. And the hot topic is going back to how we talked about Restaurant Week.
1: Mm-hmm.
0: Okay, is $200 still the date budget? You know what I'm saying? That was a very Twittery coded, you know what I'm saying, a topic.
2: Shout out to inflation.
0: Ladies, I'm depending on you. Ladies of the tri-state area, is $200 still the baseline? Has it gone up, Mabel?
1: I say it's gone down in this economy.
0: You
1: can't expect too much.
0: So call us up, 1-800-223-9797. Do you agree with Mabel? Has inflation gone up, or is it still $200? You can do good at Sabrosura with $200 cash. Call us up, 1-800-223-9797. Let's get messy on this Monday, tri-state. Let's go. Fresh Montana Summer Jam. Tickets live right now.

0: Damn.
1: The mics are always
0: hot. Flaming hot, you know what I'm saying? Fuego. It's Mornings of Merrill. It's your buddy Kid Merrill, man, the human direct flap. I'm here joined by the most illustrious crew on radio, y'all. You know what I mean? Mia Bella's in the building.
1: Good morning.
0: Okay. Kaz is here.
2: What else, Ross Day?
0: You feel me? Shiny Culture, Mr. Worldwide. Wake up. Yeah, yeah, I mean? Yo. Yes, sir. And listen, earlier in the show, our very own illustrious Mia Bell put y'all on Tri-State, especially New York, to New York City Restaurants Week.
1: Yeah.
0: Which got my, you know, brain to cracking off and doing what it does. And I remembered how everybody used to argue over $200 dates.
2: Mm.
0: Like, if you're not paying, if it's a $200 minimum to take shorty out, or you're a bum. Mm. You know what I mean? That was like the overwhelming consensus on social media. People argued about it back and forth, and I was like, let's beat this dead horse some more. You know what I'm saying? Tri-State. Call number one. What's your name? Where are you calling from? And how do you feel about this topic today? Is $200 the baseline, or has it gone up with inflation? Is it too much already? How are we feeling about this?
3: Good morning, y'all. My name is Nancy. I'm calling from Queens.
0: Hey.
3: And I think $200 is absolutely ridiculous. In this economy, if you spend $200 on one meal, you don't have money management skills. You can take $200, go to the supermarket, fill a fridge, and meal prep for the whole week, and that person.
0: Mm.
3: So $200 is crazy. And then not only that, with the government and this economy, that $200 should be put to the side just in case you need to get a one-way flight up out of here.
1: Yeah.
0: Yo, you ain't lying. Yo, but you know what's crazy? You sound very logical.
1: Yeah.
0: You know what I'm saying?
2: She's talking like white.
3: You know, I think that people who think that have bum mentality. Like, you know, $200, like, to me, that's just a profile on social media or to show something. But at the end of the day, you could go get food to go to a park, buy a bottle, and you wouldn't need to spend that much money.
2: Let me ask you this question. Company, you know? Are you in a long-term relationship or married?
3: I am in a new relationship, but I'm not married.
0: Okay.
1: And he's gonna love you, sister.
2: You know that's right.
1: Cause you talking real smart on these airwaves.
0: He's listening to the right now. He's pointing at the radio at his job, being like, "Yo, that's my girl."
1: Mm-hmm.
0: Yeah.
1: He got him a good one.
3: It's a woman.
2: Oh, even better.
0: Hey, you know what I'm saying?
1: Hey,
2: there
1: you
2: go. Love over here.
0: Hey, you know what I'm saying? Happy belated pride.
1: Yes.
0: You know what I'm saying?
1: And you know what? And the ladies, they like to spend, too. So,
0: hello.
2: You know, said it.
1: Like, stay on that side, sister.
0: Damn. Yo, thank you for calling in, sis. Appreciate you. Yes. Out of control. You know what I'm saying? In this economy, it's nuts. Call number two. What's your name? Where you calling from? How do you feel about this? Is $200 too much, too little, or just right?
4: My name is Karen, and I'm from Suffolk. I live in Islandia, but I have to agree with Neil that the $200, it's going down. Because, say, for instance, me and my hubby, we go out back in the days. I used to want to try this, try that, you know, go crazy. But now, not even others we want to order. We just want to go straight into the main meal, eat what we got to eat, because sometimes it's not so much about the date. So even if we go to order a patty and a cocoa bread and a bag juice, we're good.
0: Mm. Yeah.
1: That's exactly what I want.
0: Yeah,
4: you know, we just good. Sometimes it's just the time that we spend together, jumping in your car, go somewhere and come back and try to get a nice meal. But it don't work like that, where you can buy this, you order that, you try this. No, we want to go to a Stop and Shop and order some lobster tail and some
0: stuff.
4: And make a seafood boil.
0: Mm-hmm.
4: It's too expensive.
0: Right.
4: It's too much.
0: And like you're saying,
4: $200 is going down.
0: Right.
4: I'll take a $100 meal between me and my hubby and I'm good.
1: Yeah.
0: See, 50 okay. apiece, baby. We're good. 50-50.
1: And you know what? Me and my boo, we be trying to see the least we could spend when we go out these days. Like,
0: exactly.
1: Where the good $100 meals at? Korean barbecue. Certain spots, okay?
2: And you get real practical because not only that, you're taking it home, too.
0: You know what I mean? Yeah, that's right. It's about the time spent. Mm-hmm. You know what I'm saying? It's not about the meal. It's about the time that you spend with your boo. You know?
5: Yeah. She like, even if it's a little beef patty and cocoa bread, we out. We outside.
0: Yeah. Throw a little ginger beer in there, a little ting.
5: Yeah,
0: you know what I'm saying?
5: It's all good, man. You know what I mean?
0: Yo, High 97 Mornings of Merrill, baby, the most illustrious crew on radio. You heard? Speaking of the most electric crew in radio, the velvety voice of Mia Bell is up next with Dude Tell. Keep it locked right here. Hot 97 Mornings of Merrow, baby. Oh, it's Monday. Let me see some hoes. Hey. It's the baby. It's Summer Jam artist. Keep it locked right there.

Nothing about a conservative regular girl that still can beat up chairs. 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Zodiac sign, it must be a Gemini moon, cause we about to go half. My

0: check. Should I dare you get no strings attached? 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Should have ran down on you, no questions asked. 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They check. 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They check.
1: Do I let them bump? Yes, yes. Ha! Hot 97. It's Mornings with Merrill. It's your boy Kim Merrill, the human zoo rag flap, because I keep it wavy, y'all. It is the most illustrious morning show with the most illustrious crew. Mia Bella's in the building.
2: Good morning.
1: Cass is here.
3: Trying to stay, what up?
1: You feel what I'm saying? Listen, Shiny Culture and a freaking Puerto Rican Jason Rodriguez, yeah, also to round out the crew. Yes, sir. Listen, I told y'all before the break, you know what I mean, that $200 dates were the discussion, you know what I mean? And Jada from Newark called up and said, inflation is going up and these prices are going to become the regular prices. So we're going to be talking about $400 dates very soon. Okay?
4: Damn.
1: Damn. Okay. Well, when you put it like that, let's get straight into Do Tell, because I don't even want to think about inflation. Yes. The best. Be a bell. Number one. Don't forget the bell.
2: We just got to try to get more money, y'all.
3: That's the only answer that works.
1: Yeah. Right. Just print more. Is it not that? That's how you do it?
2: I don't know. All right. I got some entertainment news for you. New Versus has been announced, and it's going to be with The Game and YG.
1: Oh!
2: And that's happening on July 23rd. Wow. This is after B2K and Pretty Ricky had their run and got a little smackdown.
1: Okay.
2: Now, I want to know what you guys think about this matchup. West Coast, YG, yo, The Game.
1: Yo, Red Rose, White Ceiling.
2: How do we think that's going to go?
1: Well, I mean, I think it'll go good. I mean, like, has there been a West Coast, like, versus? I mean, there's been so many. I'm trying to remember if there's been, like, a very specifically West Coast. Like, I don't remember, like, Snoop Dogg versus Too Short or anything like that.
3: Yeah, it was Snoop and DMX.
1: Snoop and DMX, right. So it's just like,
2: rest in peace to DMX.
3: Yeah. So I'll probably say, like, this is probably the most high-profile West Coast versus there has been. You know what I mean?
1: And but, that being the case, I will go with YG. I'll go YG, even though Game probably will back out a lot of that G-Unit stuff, right. You know what I mean, and hit it, but YG got some bangers, bro. You know what I'm saying?
3: The Game, like, does also sleep. The Game, you know? Does also, you know what I mean? He's the topic of internet fodder, but don't sleep. The documentary is a classic. You know what I'm saying? Like, he's got some classics under his belt, you know?
2: Where's cast one when we
1: You're right. They're like, well,
2: My Crazy Life, like you said, was a great
3: Love
2: debut
3: My Crazy
2: album
3: Life.
2: For YG.
1: Mm-hmm.
2: And you know The Game, like you said, he do got some joints.
3: He do.
2: I don't, 50 Cent too. I mean, that's gonna for me make it.
1: Come on. I feel like Hate It or Love It is like his nuke.
3: But I think that's why he's going to lose, though, because all of his big records are with a guy he can't stand. So, when he's sitting there talking about it, it's like, bro, you're not bringing 50 out, so what's going to happen?
1: Why just go hit him with that, you ain't even bang with him, 400.
2: That 400?
1: Yo! That ad-lib is going to hit, like, bigger than some of Game's records, bro. Right.
2: Yeah, that's going to be a great one. Now, after this Versus match, do you guys think that it's a little played out? Like, we done seen everybody?
3: Nah, no? I think not. Don't. This might come off a little controversial, but the only match that they're leaving on the table is the race war Versus, yo. Like, there's no white guys. Any white guy. Give me Justin Timberlake and Usher. Ooh. Give me Eminem and 50 Cent. Give me, like, something. Like, the one thing Versus hasn't touched
1: Endgame.
3: Is getting the white boy race on war. There. Somebody that could go up against them. I don't know if they'll ever do it, but that's what I want to see.
1: Like Jack Harlow versus Grand Poobah. Like, what? Like, that's hella random.
2: Man, give me more of the R&B verses. I love when they get to singing. Hello. That's when you see the vocal ability. Mm, I'm tired of the rappers. Y'all not doing it for me. Mm-hmm. Give me some singing.
1: Get some singing with an A. Mm-hmm. God damn it. You know what I'm saying? Lil T-Pain versus, I was going to say Bobby Brown. Damn.
3: Oh, Bobby Brown's watching.
4: Ty Dolla Sign.
1: Today. Okay. I can get with that. We can get with that. All right. Let's talk about it, y'all. You know what I'm saying? And if you want to talk about it in the YouTube chat window, you could do that. Because Magic Hour is coming up next. The Mind of Merrill, Hip Hop Jeopardy, all your favorites. You know what I'm saying? It's like a stocking on Christmas, except it's very hot. It's Christmas in July. Hey. Hi, 97 Mornings of Merrill. That's Mia Bell, that's Kaz, that's Shiny Culture, and it's me, your boy, the Kid Merrill, the Human Durag Flap. Keep it locked right here because the Magic Hour is coming up next. Turn your YouTube on, your laptop, do what you gotta do. Let's make it happen, all right?
0: Don't tell him, don't tell him, you ain't eating, gotta tell him, don't tell him, don't tell him.
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7: Dad, you have to be at work at 4 a.m. What are you doing? Get up, leafy head. Love you. Bye.

0: Yes, sir. Don't you open up the window until a little later, because it's going to hit like, what, 82?
1: Yes, yeah. 82. Uh-huh. And sunny.
0: Yes, right. You know what I mean? That's me and Bell. It's your boy, the Camaro. Kaz in the building. Shawnee Culture's here. You know what I'm saying? And it is time for the magic hour, y'all. You know what I'm saying? YouTube, hello. Hot 97 TV. What's poppin'? We are here and glorious. 1080p, I think. I don't know. Some type of definition. But listen, it's time to get it shaken. This is the hour where you get your favorites. You know what I'm saying? Yeah. You could set your clock to the mind of Mero. You know what I'm saying? When you hit him little doo doo doo doo, you know, I got something to say. Something's on my mind. And today, what's on my mind is I miss my kids. And then I was like, do you? And you're all probably saying, Meryl, that's a terrible thing to say. Why would you? That was the pause for you to say, Meryl, that's a terrible thing to say. Why would you say that? Do you miss your kids? Of course you miss your kids. And I do. I do. I miss them very much. If you don't know, the kid Meryl has been home alone in like Kevin for the past 2 weeks, I would say. Mm-hmm. I think it was like 2.5 weeks. Mm-hmm. I've lost track of time, y'all.
2: Mm-hmm.
0: I don't know what's going on. I don't know when the recyclables go out. I realize how much I depend on, yes, my kids, mm-hmm. to like set a schedule. You know what I'm saying? Mm-hmm. But I will say this, as I shuffle my papers, I love my kids.
1: Okay.
0: Can't live without them.
1: Right.
0: But goddamn, man, these 2 weeks were kind of nice. You know what I'm saying? Waking up whenever, bro. Just walking around the crib. Now, every time I look at my kids' room, it's clean.
1: Oh, wow.
0: I don't got to pick nothing up. There's no... I didn't fall a trip over a random crock on the stairs. Yo, I understand sometimes how guys can go out for a pack of cigarettes and never return.
3: Wow.
0: You know what I'm saying? I kind of get it. You know what I'm saying?
3: Context is required. You're on vacation. You're in the DR.
0: Yes, right? Yes.
3: The kids weren't taken from you.
0: They were not taken. Yeah, no.
3: Tell them no.
1: You just
0: thank
1: leave.
0: You. Thank you for clarifying, guys. No, yes. They were, yes. They are, it's by choice.
3: Yes.
0: Okay? They were not snatched from my warm, loving embrace. No, the big two are with my mom and papa in the Dominican Republic. The little tour of mom in Florida and grandma. And I am at the house. And now I'm realizing I miss you because I got to get out of the pool. I got to get out of the pool and get myself a drink. I got to get out of the pool and get myself a light. And now it's cold. Now I'm cold. Now I don't want to go back in the pool. There's so many things that these kids do for me.
2: Mm-hmm.
0: You know, give me love, attention, and, you know, validation as a father. But also, give me a beer, bro. You know what I'm saying? Like, I'm chilling. That's what you do. Go get my shit.
3: You're going to be a recharged parent afterwards. You know what I'm saying? Like, all the stuff that was annoying you about them, you know what I mean? When the room is messy, when they're not getting you the beer, you're going to be happy as hell when they're back there doing it again.
0: Hello.
3: So sometimes absence makes the heart grow fonder.
0: That's what I'm saying. Yeah. Like, you know, I know you be moving around a lot, Kaz. You know what I'm saying? When you come back to them the two babies.
3: Man, listen, I was at Fanatics Fest and parades and stuff all week. Mm-hmm. And, you know, man, there's like, daddy, you got to go out again. I'm like, I'm not going. I don't want to go.
0: Hey, Shawnee, your kids, you got grown men.
4: Yeah. They like, you know,
0: they
4: young
0: grown.
4: Teenagers. Yo. You know what I'm saying?
0: Mm-hmm.
4: But I'll be happy when they out the crib. You know what I'm saying? I'll be
0: going
4: happy. You know what I'm saying? But I appreciate them when they around too. It's a balance. It's a balance.
0: Yeah.
3: It's fluid.
4: I'm like, oh, y'all going somewhere? Okay. Peace. Keep me in tune.
0: Yeah.
4: You know what I'm saying?
0: Yeah. Just text me when you get there.
1: Listen, that's all the birth control I need. Thank you, fellas. Thank y'all so much.
0: Hello.
3: And we miss Mama too.
0: Yeah. Yeah. Yeah, sure. Everybody. Yeah, we miss you too, man. You know what I'm saying? Hey, thank you. Shoot some mail, Kaz.
3: Hey, you know I got you. Kaz, the bail bondsman. That's your duty.
0: Oh my God. Listen, if you feel a way, feel free to call us up. You know what I'm saying? Phone lines is always open. 1-800-223-9797. If you agree, disagree, if I'm a good dad, if I'm a bad dad, I don't care what you think. Because we're going to be right back with your chance to win some tickets, baby. It's Hot 97. It's Mornings with Meryl. Hip Hop Jeopardy's coming up next. Get your thinking caps on because Jason does not play about his hip hop. Let's go, baby. Hot 97, Mornings with Meryl. Mia Bell, Kaz, Shawnee Culture, and your boy, the Camaro. Let's get it.

0: Yes. Uh-huh. Unforgettable. French Montana is going to be at Summer Jam, by the way. You know what I'm saying? If you were curious, now you're not, because you know he's going to be there with Max B. Uh-oh, the Coke Wave, you know what I'm saying, is in the building. Summer Jam tickets. It's July 24th at Prudential Center. And guess what? It is your turn. It is your chance. It is your destiny, perhaps, to win tickets right now, baby. You know what I'm saying? Because we got Mia Bell in the building. Okay? We got Kaz in the building.
1: Yeah.
0: You know what I'm talking about? We got Shiny Culture in the building.
2: Yeah.
0: And we got Hip Hop Jeopardy in the building.
1: Yeah, you know what I'm saying?
0: Yes, sir. Listen, y'all know what time it is. Y'all know what to do. And Kaz, set it off.
3: All right, let's get it going.
0: Let's go.

0: $100 date. Do something nice for your girl or your man. Answer some questions and take them to Summer Jam.
1: Wow. Yes.
2: That's less than $200.
1: Wow. Let's go.
0: You good
1: know
0: money.
1: You know what I mean? Yeah. Call our number free one. Tickets. You can get it for the free right
3: hey.
1: Now. What's your name? Where you calling from?
3: Hey, I'm John from Queens. Jamaica Queens.
1: Q, hey, yo, what up? Q, yo, Queens, get the money, long time no cash. Hey. You know what I'm saying? So, look, Ja, you know what we doing over here. It's Hip Hop Jeopardy. You know, you got four categories. They are East Coast Hip Hop, Culture, R&B, and Southern Hip Hop. You pick one, you answer the question in the form of a question, and you win. Are you ready?
3: Yes.
1: All right.
3: I get to pick one, right? R&B.
1: Yes, R&B.
4: Okay, good morning, Mia Bell. Sister. Let's get to it. Erykah Badu famously stripped down naked in the music video for this track about wanting a ticket out of town.
0: You got 5 seconds to answer. Five.
3: I remember that. I got 5 seconds to answer. What is it? Window seat?
1: There you
3: go! With your looking butt naked, I remember that.
1: Yeah. She said, what is it?
0: She said, what is it?
1: Yes! Yes! Yo, John, you win! Let's go! Let's go. Yes. Jaja from Queens. You are going to Summer Jam July 24th at Prudential Center. Uh-huh. You know what I'm saying? Mariah Sciences, French Montana, Max B, Ice Spice. Whoever you want to see is probably going to be there. You know what I'm saying? Let's go. And you are going. So listen, two questions for you, Ja. Who are you taking to Summer Jam?
3: I'm not sure. Yeah, I probably pick one of my homegirls. There's so many to pick from.
1: So, yo, if you are Ja's homegirl, you listening right now, it's time to start, I don't know, baking cupcakes, making something she likes, taking out to get her petty done, because you got to move up in the power rankings, champ. And
3: Petty and Manny stay done. Yeah.
1: Yes. Okay. So get your girl a gift card, and you might be accompanying
3: Thank
1: her to
3: so
1: Summer
3: much.
1: Jam. And the last thing I need you to tell the Tri-State area, Ja, is the station and the show that hooked you up with these tickets.
3: Hey, Hot 97.
1: Morning Samara, baby.
4: Come on,
3: say it again. What, the morning show?
1: Yeah, come on.
3: Morning Samara.
1: There we go. John. She did a little wake and bake. She's all good. You know what I'm saying?
0: That's all.
1: Yo, congrats, sis. We appreciate you. Thank you for calling in. Yo, it's High 97. It's Morning Samara, baby. Mia Bella's in the building.
4: I love that she got it right.
1: Yeah, off rip. You know what I'm saying? She's like, I know that joint. She started singing it to herself, too. Ooh, hey, here we go. You know what it is, baby. It's the number one morning show in America. It's your boy, the Kid Barrow. It's Mia Bell. It's Kaz. It's Shiny Culture, man. Kaz 1 on the wheels of steel. Crazy's coming up next. Keep it locked.

0: Hey, Hot 97. Morning, Romero, baby. It's your boy, the Kid Mero. It is a beautiful Monday morning here in New York City. I am joined by the most talented crew on radio. Mia Bell is in the building.
1: Good morning.
0: That's right. Kazeem Famuyide, you could call him Kaz.
2: You already know, Troste was popping.
0: You know what I mean? Of course, Shiny Culture, Mr. Worldwide Wake Up.
3: Yo, yo.
0: You dig? And the guy who gets on the mic only to make announcements that are serious, the freaking Puerto Rican, Jason Rodriguez, in the building. Listen. Before the break, I told y'all, crazy is coming up next because you know we live in a crazy world. People be saying crazy-ish be happening. And this is a morning show. We are informative and we here to talk about it. Unpack it, if you will. Crazy. That's right. Crazy. I'm saying, crazy, you hear that music, you know what time it is, baby. So yeah, crazy things be happening. And this is a little, this is very crazy, in my opinion. You know what I'm saying? Because, a WNBA coach was suspended over the weekend for comments that she made during a tense game between the Toronto Tempo, new franchise in the WNBA, shout out to them, and the Atlanta Dream. The Tempo head coach called out Angel Reese. We all know Angel Reese. Mm-hmm. You know what I'm saying? And, quotes, a protected species during a timeout, and it was caught on a hot mic. Shani, we got that clip?
4: She rolled over.
5: Sandy Bondello pleads her case.
6: Everyone, I'm sorry about the situation that happened last game, and I'm going to address this one time. First, I appreciate Sandy's apology, but also appreciate the love and support that I have had for the last 48 hours. But I am grateful that the league did take action on what the situation had happened. There's no place for discrimination or hate in this league.
0: Mm-hmm. So Angel responded, obviously, right there in the post game. And to add some context, if you didn't catch what the coach said in that clip, you know, it was a heated game. The coach thought that Reese was fouling and wasn't being called, so she complained that she was protected. Species? Throwing that on a little back end of it? It's a little dog whistle-y, you know what I'm saying?
1: Did you hear how she screamed it in the background?
0: Mm-hmm.
1: Oh, she talks like this at home.
0: Yep.
1: Okay. Sandy Tempo, I didn't hear her apology, did you?
0: I didn't hear it either, you know what I'm saying? But apparently she did apologize.
1: It was a long written statement, but I want to hear the apology the same way I heard. She's a protected species.

0: Keep apologizing.
1: We need a part two.
0: Every day.
1: We need an apology tour.
0: Yes. And then we got to send her back to school and take all the African American studies classes that we took. Okay?
2: I'm starting to think the WNBA is a psyop. Anytime the WNBA makes mainstream news, it's about some racism.
0: Yeah.
2: It's always some Caitlin Clark or some Andrew Reese. I was like, can I get some stats? Can I see some scores? Can I see what Andrew Reese is putting up?
0: Yeah, come on.
1: They're not talking about that at all.
2: Yeah,
1: no. They want to, you know, make things uncomfortable.
2: Let's stick to sports.
1: No, for real. For the first time ever, let's stick to sports. You know what I'm saying? Like, keep the, you know, animal references out of it, okay? Listen, YouTube, we gonna holla at you. We'll be back. You know what I mean? Hot 97 FM, though. Keep it locked. You know what I'm saying? Listen, we got Make It Easy Money Pimpin'. You know what I mean? That's Memph Bleek. Brooklyn is in the building after the break. Keep it locked. It's Hot 97. This morning's with Merrill. The most talented crew on radio, the number one show in the world. It's Mia Bell, it's Kazim from Beauty Day, it's Shiny Culture, and it is I, the Kid Merrill, the Human Durag Flop, keeping it wavy. It's Monday, Messy Monday, baby. Let me see some hoes. Summer Jam.

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0: 97 Mornings with Merrill, man. Listen, my girl Mia Bell is here with me. Of course, Kaz is in the building. I'll tell y'all this every time. There's all kinds of legends, right? There's guys that you've been seeing. There's guys that have pivoted and doing different things in their career. You know what I'm saying? This guy right here, though. Brooklyn.
1: Y'all, man. Yeah.
0: Brooklyn. Y'all are being very well represented today, okay?
1: It's Memphis, please, I'm out the game. The PH, I'm about to stand for balance in a minute.
2: Change it right now, actually. Come on.
1: Yo, I ain't pimping no more.
0: Yeah.
1: It's over. The pimp hand, I had to retire it. My jeez.
0: Yo, Memphis Bleak.
1: What's
0: you know
1: up,
0: what
1: my guys? Top of the yams, top of the morning. What's up, everybody, man?
0: Honor and privilege to have you here, brother. Man, you know what I'm saying?
1: Happy to be here, man. It's an honor to be here. Trust me, man.
0: Hey, listen. Off rip, the J residency at Yankee Stadium.
1: He said the residency. It almost was like he got a residency, right? Word up. Yo, and then when the Knicks won the chip, it was like, oh, this is my parade. I ain't got to go to the parade. I'm going to have my own in Yankee Stadium. And that's what it felt like, man. This was a hell of a weekend, bro. Felt like 99 going into 2000 summer.
0: And, yo, everybody was in that.
1: Like, everybody.
0: Who's who, like Hall of Famers.
1: Even people that didn't belong. Yo, it's a lot of, y'all want to know.
0: Bill,
1: right?
0: Not a science guy.
3: How did that Ace roster look like?
2: Right. Yo, who didn't belong?
1: That was sardines. A couple people fainted in the riser.
2: Oh, wow. Man.
1: Hey. I seen a lot of celebrities in the riser. There was a lot of people in there. Yo, Gotti was in the building. Braun, ASAP, Busta, Gail. Tyler Perry was in the building. Bruh. Like, everybody was in.
0: We was just talking about the Beijing. Tyler Perry was in there with the blackout, man.
1: Yo, think it looked like he had on the pool shiesty. But one thing, I'm going to give TP some love for, that asked me for a flick. I looked at him like, you know the young God?
0: Blake, come on, Blake.
1: Yo,
2: you didn't know Tyler Perry was bopping to it. That's what.
1: This what I'm saying. Okay. You feel me? Like, right. It ain't that he ain't know me. Him to ask for a flick mean he played bopping. My Right Murder. He probably listened to I'm From Murder, Marcyville. Who knows?
0: He's like, yo, that No More Go Crazy. That new split. Still got, yo, jab no is still working.
1: It's working. It's working. The jab is working. I blame some of these old heads testing me.
4: Okay.
1: You know what I mean? They testing me, thinking I was the help. It's never the help. I'm the contributor.
0: Come on, dog.
2: Let's talk about that. We always focus on the star and not who is behind the scenes,
1: you know,
2: really
1: saying?
2: Pushing it. Like, we talk about LeBron, but are we talking about Rich Paul? So what would you say? Who are you talking about in this stance when you got to pop back out and let them know that you still
1: do
2: music?
1: All of them, man. Anybody that thought I was the help. Like, because I was never the guy who chased credit. I want money. Credit is, I messed my credit up young. I need the cash. Cash rules everything around me. The
0: money.
1: Wu Ben told me.
2: Right.
1: So anything, the pieces to the puzzle that I helped play in Rockefeller, I never cared about getting the accolades, the rewards. Just make sure I'm good and I'm happy. I rate things on experience. Right. That's just me.
0: Speaking of experiences, man, you got the Rock Solid podcast. You know what I'm saying?
1: Yeah, my God. Come on. Y'all got to pull up.
0: Come
1: man.
0: On, man. Come on. We ready.
1: Let's go, you know, man.
0: So you get to, you know what I mean, tell these stories.
1: That's,
0: you know,
1: right.
0: I'm saying? You've had Clue up there, Cam, CNN, Shaheem, the Rugged Child.
1: My G. You know, shout out Shaheem.
0: The list goes on and on and on.
1: Yes.
0: What made you want to do this style of media?
1: Bro, everybody been saying it, but you know who was the real person who saw it and convinced me was Nori, bro. Because Nori was the first person, like, Bleak, you got to do a podcast. And I'm telling Nori, you lost your goddamn mind. I'm not sitting there talking to nobody. What was your mentality making this record?
0: Right.
1: How did you feel when your girl left you? Like, that's not me, my guy. Like, that, I can't, I'm not interested in that. So when I started, the more and more he broke it down to me on what it was and what the people is expecting, I was like, all right, I got to put my twist to it. Because I feel like a lot of people get on this mic and try to contribute to the culture, but damage it because you're showing your peers.
0: Yeah.
1: So in order to build up a culture, you have to big up the peers too. You can't diminish the peers to big up the culture. It don't work that way.
0: Hi, 97 Mornings with Merrill. You know what time it is. Keep it locked. Don't go nowhere.
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0: 97 Mornings of Murder, your boy, the Kid Murder, human do-rag flap, keeping things wavy. Joined by the most illustrious crew, Mia Bell's here, Kaz is here, and we got Man Bleak in the house. Kazim, you have a question for Mr. Bleak?
1: Is there anybody else that you

0: smoke at, all of that.
1: He said, Richie Rich.
0: You know what I mean?
1: Whoa, hold on. He said, taking me around the base.
2: What do you think about Dame Dash and the comments that he's been making?
0: It's pain, man. That's his way of dealing with pain. Like, everybody cope or mope or whatever in different fashions. Like, we mourn different. As Dame's vein. Like, these days are where Dame at. As a kid and the things that he taught me and the man that I've became watching them, it feel like I'm in another world.
2: Would you have him on your show?
0: I want to. Dame just too reckless. Me and Dame will fight. Like, that's what I'm afraid of. It ain't like Jay don't, he's stopping me or anything. It's that you're not just gonna say certain things in my face. And we just gonna say, have a friendly conversation. Right, like, right. He, you, ha, ha. Like, we were the family, we were a family, and you can't, just because you don't with each other, you can't erase what was.
2: Right.
0: And at the end of the day, those were my OGs, man. I love them guys. I would not be the man I am today without them.
1: Okay, so we got the new single out.
0: No more. I think a lot of artists in my era are missing the communication with the fans and the youth is because they think because the youth flash money, they want to hear you talk about your money. No, they want to hear you tell them what to do with their money you didn't know when you were that age.
1: It's More Than Zomero, man.
0: You know what
1: no
0: it is.
1: More is out right now. Go run that up. Go put out a vinyl. You know what I'm saying?
0: Oh, yeah. We going to drop some vinyl. And we dropping it at Target, too.
2: Do we gotta take it there?
0: Yeah, everybody else took theirs there.
2: All right, so let's talk about it. There is, you know, people are talking about Target. Personally, still boycotting Target.
0: You?
2: Due to the, yes.
0: So you shop at Walmart?
2: I don't shop at Walmart either.
0: So where you go?
2: I'm at C-Town, babe. C-Town. That's where I do my grocery shopping. Come on. It's down the street. And there's other ways to get the stuff that I need. You know what I'm saying? And the thing is, too, is that a lot of sides are engaging in this. You get what I'm saying? So while Jay is also engaging with Target and engaging with affairs that, you know, people are calling out, not to say that it's not happening on the other side, but do we criticize what other people are doing in that space? Or
0: if you
2: going to
0: criticize him, criticize us all. Like I said, I'm taking my day. I want to hear y'all on me. Y'all better drag me too. Like I had extensions, the Tevin Campbell joints.
2: Now that also brings me to Colin Kaepernick. He mentions Colin in his freestyle. Right? And he said, you know, he took the check too. Buddy took the check too. Would have done it too. Whatever he said. Okay. He brings that up, and to me it also insinuates that he did something that Kaepernick did something that he also did. You get what I'm saying?
0: Yeah, if we both got paid, why I'm the bad guy?
2: Right. So
0: that's
2: why?
0: That's what I'm saying. It's selective rage. That's what we're dealing with right now.
2: Okay.
0: That.
2: So what about the circumstances? Like, Colin had this situation with the NFL where he was blackballed. Intern, paperwork is signed. Grievances, when you have an issue with your corporation that you're working with and you sue them or whatever it is, and the lasting paperwork that you sign is due to grievances, you get what you are owed based off of what took place, right? When it comes to Jay and Jay siding with the NFL to then, you know, switch things up with reform and bringing these Class X to the Super Bowl, we get to see our people. Hip hop is now on a center stage. You know, the question is, these are two different circumstances. This was based off a sacrifice that was made. And this is based off of, you know, getting to the money and putting the people on.
0: Isn't that why are you here? You getting paid, right?
2: Getting to the money. And this is just to get your thoughts.
0: This is just my opinion. This is not facts. I don't talk. Remember, me and Jay, we don't discuss politics, internet, news blogs, scoops.
2: See, that's good to know.
0: I don't call him and be like, yo, bro, is this true?
2: And that's true? Also why, like, too, you know,
0: we not that good. We from Marcy. This is real. We ain't doing none of that.
1: 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Zeddy Will's going to be out there, too. Mariah the Scientist, French, Max, everybody. You know what I'm saying? In the meantime, in between time, DJ Drewski, take it away.
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21: Let's get the party started. See you at the bar, you was hardly talking. That's when I knew that your heart was scarring. Friends to lovers need a part to star in. Like, wait, babe, let me

0: And speaking of the weekend, it was crazy out there, right? The Fanatics Fest, the World Cup, Spain won. Congratulations to Spain. And I was outside. I had like 6 events. Shout out to everyone that partied with me over the weekend. Shout out to Nana NYC and all the Afrobeat community. Shout out to Brooklyn Unity Fest. It was crazy out there. We had a good time, man. Max B pulled up. I think Scarlett was in the building. Shout out to our very own Mia Bell was outside. 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So you don't want to go nowhere, all right? Let's keep the vibes going.
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camera people and the camera person. And they started turning up. Bottles started to fly. Well, they said Travis Scott and Jordan Clarkson both got kicked out the club. Now, I heard Jordan Clarkson was just trying to keep the peace. He was trying to de-escalate everything. You know, he's the New York Knicks champion. He feels like it's his city. He wants all peace in New York. But they got him up out of there. They got Travis Scott up out of there. There's pictures of, like, the cops surrounding Jordan Clarkson. I'm sure he was cool. And right now, you got to let him live, man. He's a champion. They brought the city back. So, Travis Scott, don't be

Follow me at SoDrewski right now. And you know what I'm talking about. Them Summer Jam tickets coming up. And Jennifer Hudson sang the national anthem at the World Cup. It was amazing. All the cool people were there, right? Like...

Ain't been out in so long, girl, you been a homebody. You be all up in your head, worried about a nobody. I'm all about a good time, baby girl, you know me. Go and party with your friends, everything is on me.

0: 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WQHT HD1 New York. 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
1: 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It's Hot 97, the Midday Movement. Zeddy will be touching that stage. I'm excited to see Zeddy Will perform. He's the type to jump in the crowd. So if you at Summer Jam, get ready for Zeddy Will. And I got a big up to the streamer, one of the biggest streamers in the world, iShowSpeed. He is very inspirational. Even for someone like me at my age, he's still inspirational. That man started with a computer when, you know, streaming from his crib, and now he's traveling the world streaming, you know what I'm saying, following his dreams. Not only that, he performed at the World Cup as an artist, performing at the World Cup. So shout out to iShowSpeed alongside Burna Boy, Bieber, Shakira, Post Malone, Swae Lee. That was a crazy halftime show. The first halftime show ever at World Cup.

and become friends again. I'm just saying, it's Hot 97, the Midday Movement. DJ Drewski, the heavy hitter in the building. And I'm talking about Kid Cudi and Ye. They said they are rebuilding their friendship. Well, that's what Kid Cudi said. He said there's no talks of working, like making music together, but they've been checking up on each other, sending text messages, calling each other, just seeing how each other's doing. And I think that's a good start. It's never too late. We're talking about two genius artists, Kanye West, Kid Cudi, who were friends at one point making great music, had a fallout. Cool. Brothers fall out, family fall out, but you gotta grow up at some point and realize it ain't that serious. Unless something happens with the family or someone gets really hurt or, you know, passes away. Other than that, it's not that serious. So if you got beef with somebody, think about it today. Just think about it. Maybe just squash the beef, make up, become friends again. Life is too short, man. All that negativity. So shout out to Kanye West, shout out to Kid Cudi. We need some new Ye and Cudi songs. I'm just saying, I'm ready for it.

Chanel on, ladies, and pull up to Summer Jam this Friday, Prudential Center, Newark, New Jersey. We in the building for the big experience. Now, I just gave away some Summer Jam tickets. Vanessa and DJ Camilo are up next. More tickets to give away all day. We got you. If you got paid over the weekend, take a little bit of your money. This

0: 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Zeus Music will be touching down. That's right. Summer Jam 2026.
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0: 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Okay, you sound a little bit like a stalker about your boyfriend with these Summer Jam tickets.
1: Well, my boyfriend already bought his tickets and he's going with his boys. 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
0: Oh, he's going to be surprised, okay? Got your ticket to be at Summer Jam right when you hear twerking from Summer Jam superstar Zeddy Will.

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Something about a conservative regular girl that still can beat up chest. 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Zodiac sign, it must be a Gemini moon, cause we about to go half.

hip hop. Soccer fever is over. The FIFA World Cup game came to an end with Spain beating Argentina 1-0 at MetLife Stadium. Of course, Messi fans are devastated that he lost. And it's because there are serious speculations that this was his final World Cup game. He's one of the GOATs. He's won one previously. Listen, to be honest, I didn't even know the team's name that he was playing on. I only know Messi. He's going to be good. Coming up, Drake loses a

0: 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Zeus Music will be touching down. That's right. 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

Lil Uzi Vert, What You Saying, Hot 97, number one for hip hop. Drake lost $1.5 million betting on the World Cup. He put money on Argentina, and obviously they lost to Spain. Drake's bank account isn't hurting, obviously, and he's living his best life. He was spotted eating at an Italian restaurant right here in Soho. Where's our invite? What's going on, Drake? All right, you want to take your kids to a LaBooBoo experience right here in New York? I'll tell you about

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This took place overseas in Italy because there was a severe hailstorm going on, thunderstorm and heavy rain. So everyone had to evacuate for their safety. And good news for Bad Bunny fans, everybody got a refund on their tickets. On the way, Cardi B, is she in love?

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4: 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That's when I knew that your heart was scarring. 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
1: Rain Dance, Dave and Thames, Hot 97, number one for hip hop. Cardi B in love? Smitten at the very least. Cardi was seen again enjoying dinner with the soccer player Maduka Okoye from the Nigerian soccer team, and she was all smiles, giggling. Good. I'm glad she's living her best life. On the way, Travis Scott booted out the club.

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Keep it real.

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for hip hop, Travis Scott got thrown out the club after he started throwing bottles at a fan who was casually filming him inside of a club right here in New York City. Then the New York Knicks player Jordan Clarkson was trying to stop the whole situation from happening, and then he got tossed out. Anytime I'm talking about Travis Scott, it's always connected to some drama, right? Like his Astroworld situation. Or remember the allegations of a security guard assaulting a man outside of a concert. Or the situation on the Miami yacht incident where allegedly he got intense with the yacht crew. Or when he was breaking the DJ's laptops. The list is long. Think about anger management, Travis Scott. Let's try that this year, okay? Post Malone coming back to hip hop. That's coming up next.

at number one for hip hop. Post Malone ditching country music. I mean, he might be just dabbling back into hip hop after previewing new music, giving off hip hop energy. Post Malone's new album called Eternal Buzz is on the way. No release date just yet. All right, got your ticket to BS Summer Jam. Right when you hear two Mariah the Scientist songs back to back, be caller 9 to win to see Mariah the Scientist at Summer Jam this Friday.

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0: 7, number one for hip hop, Summer Jam, this Friday. I know you got your tickets already. Who are you excited to see?
1: Oh, I want to see Young Miami. That is my girl right there. She got the summer anthem. It is all over the radio. It's stuck in my head. So it's on repeat. Like, it is everything. Young Miami for sure.
0: Yes, Young Miami at Summer Jam. And I got your tickets right when you hear Summer Jam superstar Mariah the Scientist. Two of her songs getting played back to back to be Caller 9. And I'm playing one of Mariah the Scientist songs right here. All right, so pay close attention. If I play that second one right after this, it's time for you to win these Summer

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See you at the bar, you was hardly talking. That's when I knew that your heart was scarring. Friends to lovers need a part to star in. Like, wait, babe, let me

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Yeah. Anything him said, them gyal do it like it's tight.

97, number one for hip hop. DaBaby, now the chef. He's expanding his business into the food industry. DaBaby opened up a restaurant in his hometown of North Carolina, and it's called No Knife Chicken and Waffles. Sounds delicious. I need DaBaby to bring some to Summer Jam. This Friday, I got your ticket to listen for two Mariah the Scientist songs to get played back to back. Then be caller 9. That's coming up after 4 o'clock. Best part of the day, we go commercial free.

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0: Camilo, commercial free mix over 97 minutes, Hot 97, number one for hip hop, Summer Jam. This Friday, you said you're the biggest Mariah the Scientist fan. You want to see her this Friday. If you could finish the song titles in less than 5 seconds, I'm going to give you these tickets, okay? Here we go. Burning.
1: Blue.
0: Is it?
1: A crime.
0: Done. See you Friday.
1: Oh my gosh. Yes, I am her biggest fan. So yes, yes, yes. Thank you.
0: Got more Summer Jam tickets right when you hear two Mariah the Scientist songs getting played back to back. Be caller 9 to win.

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1: Girl, you a baddie, hey. And baby, since you a baddie, I'm about to send you to Addy like right now. 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The

0: Camilo, commercial free mix over 97 minutes, Hot 97, number one for hip hop. Happy heavenly birthday to Pop Smoke, who would have turned 27 years old today. I still can't believe how young he was when he was tragically murdered 6 years ago. And you know, we still play his songs, Camilo. You know, on days like this, we got to continue to celebrate Pop Smoke's legacy, sending all of our love and prayers out to Pop Smoke's family and friends.
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0: I hit the boy up and then I go skating a Rari. 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
1: party. 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

0: 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Hanging out with Nessa. I'm ready to see Mariah the Scientist this Friday. I can't wait.
1: Nessa, what if she brought out her boo, Young Thug, and we all sing Lifestyle?
0: You know what? It's not just a boo. You mean her fiance, okay? And sometimes, depending on how Young Thug is feeling, he calls her his wife already. Who knows? They might have secretly gotten married. I would love to see them on stage.
1: Nessa, you never know. Listen to me, New York City, caller number 9 right now, 1-800-223-9797. Come and get these Summer Jam tickets going down July 24th, Prudential Center, and live on stage, French Montana, Max B, Fetty Wap, Mariah the Scientist, Young Miami, Da Baby, Ice Spice, Zeddy, Will G, Herbo, Cash Cobain, 41, Honey Baby, and of course, the surprises, massive.
0: Let's go! And of course, we're going to have more tickets nonstop coming up after 5 o'clock with Funk Flex.

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2: 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You want them? At Funk Flex right now. 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I'm ready to give it to you right now. Don't forget, Kehlani's coming to that Barclays. Yours truly, Funk Flex on the set, 20,000 deep. We not playing. Oh!

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1: 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Couple days, baby. We not playing.

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Erica, I appreciate you. Joe Jackson, what's up? That's happening 10,000 deep. We not playing. It's at 97. Summer Jam season.

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Oh no, French is touching down. I think Remy 2, Max B. Oh, hell.

Philip Ferrari, I see you. Triple Threat, what's going on? Here we go. DJ CeeLo got a brand new show, baby. Every Friday, 11 o'clock. CeeLo, I see you, my brother. Things done changed, huh? DJ Spazzo, new show every Thursday.

Here we go. DJ Chulo, what's going on, my brother? Summer Jam gonna be crazy. DJ Chulo, Funk Flex, Dominican Day Parade, we gonna touch down. I'm out there, baby!

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We're digital. 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Funk Flex, Bobby Trends, DJ Spazzo, Tab Boogie, Tab Wizard, DJ Nice, DJ AZ, DJ Nick Scalisi, DJ CeeLo, DJ Big Ben. Oh, uh-oh, uh-oh. Why hello there? Why hello there? Phoenix Flexin' is going to be at Summer Jam. 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

0: 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We're gonna party in there, baby. It's a little different this year. All night party.
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Zeddy Will is going to give you a show of life. 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Zeddy Will's going to touch down on that stage. Queensbridge is going to be in the building. Oh, Sean Press, what's going on? Sean, you ain't have to pay for nothing. You ain't have to pay to get your records played.

The baby. The baby and Zeddy Will. I want to see whose energy's better. Ticketmaster.com right now if you want to go to Summer Jam. I got backstage passes to Summer Jam right now. Let me see that steel type of car you're driving or riding. And you can see the baby.

0: credit. You know what I'm saying? 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
1: Go flex, go flex, yeah. 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
0: Yeah, me like a, you know what I'm saying?
2: Let's go.
0: Let's go.
2: The baby said he has a special show he's going to put down in that Prudential Center, baby. The biggest event of the year. Heavy New York energy. Uh-huh.
0: Woo. Montana, Don Big Bell.
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0: Coke boy.
2: Ooh, yeah. Ooh, ooh. French Montana, Max B are going to touch that Summer Jam stage.

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Brooklyn, get ready. Brooklyn's going to be in the building. Prudential Center. Oh!

Kim Kardashian. Yes, yes, yes, yes. We are here. French Montana, Max B, Fetty Wap, Mariah the Scientist, Young Miami, Ice Spice the Baby, G Herbo, Phoenix Flexin, Natalie Nunn, Zeddy Will, Honey Baby, Sleepy Hollow, 41, Summer Jam. 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Matter of fact, Summer Jam backstage passes, you want them? At Funk Flex, let me see that steel type of car you driving. Everybody, I promise, tickets are going to get them. Don't worry.

and thought it. Oh! Like, I'm in this spot with the. Like, I'm in this spot. Funk Flex Summer Jam. You know, I'm in this party. I'm putting my sets together right now. Like, over walking. Funk Flex on the set. Summer Jam all night long. 4 hours. We

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1: Bronx Energy. A Boogie, Zeddy Will, Kyle Rich. What New York City sound like, what the BX sound like. I told you. Summer Jam backstage passes. I got them right now. The only one that got them. At Funk Flex. Let me see that steel type of car you driving. I'll give them to you right now. Oh! DJ CeeLo got a brand new show every Friday, 11 o'clock. 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Lit Digital. We own the real estate.

Shout out to Albert Rodriguez. I see you, my brother. CEO. President Energy. Why not? Mm-hmm. Cool Joe, what's going on? Digital Energy. Been out so long, girl, you've been a shout out to my man Sue Kim. That Bally's coming to the Bronx. Be all up in your head, worry about a nobody. Oh, why not? I'm about a good time, baby girl, you know me. Mm-hmm. Tomas, what it is? Shout out to Cynthia, WBLS. See you on the gram, posted in the black truck. Shout out to Nessa. Shout out to Katrina B, assistant program director. We're not playing out here. Karina, I appreciate all those tickets. Here we go. Oh. Nah, we rolling. Don't forget, Miro in the morning. Every morning, 6 a.m. Get ready for that. Jay Dixon, what's going on? Oh. Yes. Mariah the Scientist is putting together a very, very special show for Summer Jam with special guests. You're going to love it. Mariah the Scientist is coming to Summer Jam. Tickets at Ticketmaster.com. Let's go. I got the

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Funk Flex Picnic at Central Park. That 10,000 in there is going to be nice. Nah, we focus, baby. I'm at them things. Oh, I'm coming to Crotona Park.

one big song. I'm on fire tonight. I'm on fire tonight. 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If you want to go to the biggest event in the world, Summer Jam, a few days away, baby. Rah! Nice. I'm 97. Oh, I know where I'm going.

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Hot 97! Now I'm going to give you some New York energy after this.

0: 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Ooh, Jim Jones. Fabulous. Anywhere.
1: It's up to you.
0: Yes. Yes. Funk Flex. I'm from the culture, baby. 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

0: I like that tune. That tune makes me feel warm and fuzzy. It's Hot 97, Funk Flex. You like the way my voice comes through that speaker, huh? Who used to do that? That's that French Montana sound. French Montana's going to be at Summer Jam. That's going to be interesting. Oh, you know I like this beat, man. Who shot you? It was me. I put out a body bag this weekend. That was like my first real body bag. I've only had like 3 body bags in my career. That was one. Now, guess there'll be no more finances exchanged for playing music. Oh, hey, guys. This is the last thing I mentioned. DJ Enough, stop calling the rappers. Stop. You're making it worse. Stop asking questions like, did you ever pay me? No, they paid your man. Stop. Stop. Stop. It's embarrassing, man. It makes me feel like, you know, like I want to go at you again. Oh, so listen. French Montana, Max B, Fetty Wap. Welcome home, Fetty Wap. Mariah the Scientist, Young Miami, Ice Spice, The Baby, G Herbo, Phoenix Flex, and Natalie Nunn. Zeddy Will, Honey Baby, Sleepy Hollow, 41. Man, this is an event, man. 4 hours. You are never going to see this amount of artists in 4 hours and surprises. We're putting it all together. We're rehearsing and all those different things. I'm putting my sets together. We're going to dance a little bit. I'm going to take you to a few different places. Funk Flex Lit Digital. Shake the Block. I'm going to be on the set all night long. It's going to be a little different this year, man, because we tight for that time, so we're going to make it all count. You hear me? 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If you want backstage passes to Summer Jam, hit me right now. At Funk Flex. Let me see that steering. What type of car you driving and where you riding? So, what we going into, Ted? What we playing?
1: Well, we're going to Jersey.
0: Al B. Al, Jersey City. All right? Now, from what I understand, Al B. Al's going to touch down with Fetty Wap.
1: Yeah.
0: That's going to be something. Jersey Energy. Let's get to that. Mitz at 6 on the way. Hot 97. Let's go. Oh!

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Young Miami's coming to Summer Jam, baby. It's going to be crazy. French Montana, Max B, Fetty Wap, Mariah the Scientist, Ice Spice, The Baby, G Herbo, Phoenix Flexin', Natalie Nunn, Zeddy Will, Honey Baby, Sleepy Hollow, 41, Lemmy, what up? 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The Prudential Center's going to be rocking in a few days. 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Wow.

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I got them right now at Funk Flex. Let's do it. I'm going to say it to the big concert backstage. Lit Digital, shake the block. Shout out to DJ CeeLo. We got a brand new show because they left him for dead. 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

Wait a minute, wait a minute. I love it. And I say, hey, I'm Nano, I see you. I got that fly fit on. All of my bills are paid. Let's rap about it podcast. 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

0: You know what it is? I-97 Funk Flex. Hold on, I'm gonna take you to Queensbridge. You know what I'm here for. Zeddy Will is going to be at Summer Jam in a couple days. It's gonna be crazy. 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We're gonna have an amazing time. Jersey, get ready.
1: She in love with guns too. They say you too piped up, but I think that I love you.
2: I'm not trying to be nosy. Let me know where you going tonight. Know you trying to have fun, but make sure we link by the end of the night. Don't be out with your friends flirting with, you know it ain't right. Keep it real, you know.

Wasn't you a homebody? Now all of a sudden you always outside. Why's you wasting your time? Come be with me, girl, you know I don't mind. And you know that you're fine. Flicks on your story, you post all the time. You a 10, that mean you a dime. So I'm on your body, I'm all on your spine. I'm not trying to be nosy, let me know where you going tonight. Know you trying to have fun, but make sure we link by the end of the night. Don't be out with your friends, flirting with you know it ain't right. Keep it real, you know.

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Let's do it. 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Oh, Central Park. 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We're going to shut that down. Oh. Erica, what up? Joe Jackson, what up? Summer Stage, crazy. 40th anniversary. 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

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I'm getting those joints on. Nah, hold on. The Top 97 Funk Flex Summer Jam Energy in the Air. We partying. Yeah.

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Mariah the Scientist is going to be at Summer Jam. 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

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Man, welcome home, Fetty Wap! Yes! Yes, it's going to be good, man. Summer Jam backstage passes, I got that for you right now. Let's go into an artist that's, you know, doing the 7 p.m. action. Let's get into this Fergie, baby, right? Let's do it right now. Harlem Two-Step, I love this song. Hot 9 at 7 on the way. 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

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Funk Flex Lit Digital, Shake the Block, hottest 9 songs in the city. It's a Monday, and what's important about Monday? Summer Jam is this Friday. You hear me? 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French Montana, Max B, Welcome Home Fetty Wap, Riot of Scientists, Young Miami, Ice Spice, The Baby, G Herbo, Phoenix Flexing, Natalie Nunn, Zeddy Will, Honey Baby, Sleepy Hollow, 41. 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Biggest event in the world. We're going to have a great time. Yours truly, Funk Flex, on the set all night long. Oh, no, it's going to be superb. Super. That bonus is going to be that new Jim Jones and Fabulous. Heavy Harlem. Heavy Brooklyn. Summer Jam backstage passes at Funk Flex. Let me see that steer. What type of car you driving? I'll give you those right now. Right this second. Okay. Top Dog Law. James, I appreciate you, my brother. Let's go into number 7. Chanel. Tyler, I got nothing but Summer Jam backstage passes to give away. That's all I got, pretty much. All right? Gonna be 97 minutes commercial free shortly. Don't move.

Spend That, Young Miami. Yes! Hottest nine songs in the city. Young Miami is performing at Summer Jam this Friday. Doors open at 7 o'clock.

my sets together of all the things that I want to play at Summer Jam, which is going to be good, all right? The Digital Shake the Block, DJ CeeLo, has a brand new show. Why? Because the heavy hitters got him fired a year ago, so we got him here back in action. But what we did learn this weekend is, possibly, DJ Enough was, like, really busy. I didn't know he had an A&R job at Def Jam Records. Lady Luck was blowing him up. I'm just saying. Okay. DJ Spazzo has a brand new show every Thursday, playing artists from New York, New Jersey, and Connecticut. Spazzo, I see you, my brother. We rocking. Yes, sir. Bobby Trends every Friday, 7 o'clock. Every Saturday, 3 p.m. I mean, it's just a new thing up here, baby. Them boys don't run the building no more. Okay, it's a Monday. Okay. Here's number 5, Folded.

picnic. That's going to be oof. I'll be ready. It's going to be good. 10,000 deep. Erica, Joe Jackson, Summer Stage 40th anniversary is going to be golden. All right? Let's continue.

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Yes, there is the number one song, Pop That Thing, The Baby. Summer Jam will never be the same after Zeddy Will and The Baby touch that stage. Trust and believe, Summer Jam is going to be an event. French Montana, Max B, Fetty Wap, Mariah the Scientist, Young Miami, Ice Spice, G Herbo, Phoenix Flexin', Natalie Nunn, Zeddy Will, Honey Baby, Sleepy Hollow, 41. We're going to welcome Fetty Wap home. Remy Boy Monty, what up, my brother? I see you. Yes. We got all, we inside 97 minutes commercial free. Top Dog Law is our partner. Yeah, man, this is, it's a great thing, man. I love it all. I'm coming to the City Winery in New York and in Philly. I think City Winery in New York is going to be my birthday R&B dinner. Shout out to DJ MU. Have a good time. Joe Jackson, what up? That's going to be good. Then I'm going to Philly. That's going to be a good event, man. Playing some good things. All right. Always an artist from New York, New Jersey, and Connecticut. Let's go Harlem, Brooklyn, new Jim Jones Fabulous. I'm back on the set, 8 p.m. Hot 9 at 7.

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